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It's Tuesday, but also the final day of June. So let's end June on a good note and start of July tomorrow. That's when I'll talk to you after 6 for a Wednesday. Got three more chances at 7:50, 8:50, and 9:50 for the Hildy Amplified tickets. 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

Ed Sheeran coming through August 15th. 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

It's Tuesday, but also the final day of June. So let's end June on a good note and start of July tomorrow. That's when I'll talk to you after 6 for a Wednesday. Got 3 more chances at 750, 850, and 950 for the Hildy Amplified tickets. 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

It's Tuesday, but also the final day of June. So let's end June on a good note and start of July tomorrow. 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

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I'm Smitty. 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

It's Tuesday, but also the final day of June. So let's end June on a good note and start of July tomorrow. That's when I'll talk to you after 6 for a Wednesday. Got three more chances at 7:50, 8:50, and 9:50 for the Hildy Amplified tickets. 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

Ed Sheeran coming to U.S. Bank Stadium August 15th, and you can win your tickets when you get to Local at the Lake. 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

It's Tuesday, but also the final day of June. So let's end June on a good note and start of July tomorrow. That's when I'll talk to you after 6 for a Wednesday. Got three more chances at 7:50, 8:50, and 9:50 for the Hildy Amplified tickets. We'll try to get you that $2,500 at 8 a.m. tomorrow morning on Cities 97.1.

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1: 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I'm Smitty. It is the end of June, which means Pride Month is over. 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

Well, good morning. It's Zach Dillon, Cities 97.1. Happy hump day. Actually, it's my Friday today. I'll tell you about that in 7 minutes. Hang on.

Well, if you and I and everybody else pooled our money together, we might be able to come up with enough money to buy this iconic spot in Northeast Minneapolis. I'll tell you about it in 7 minutes. 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

0: This is the Zach Dillon Show on Cities 97.1, uniquely Twin Cities. Good morning to you. Happy July. We are into the month of July and almost to the 4th of July and a holiday weekend coming up. So the former Betty Danger's Country Club, which of course is in Northeast Minneapolis, it's up for sale again. So it's literally one of the city's most recognizable landmarks, and it's back on the market. It's an 8,400 square foot property. It includes the restaurant space, of course, the mini golf course, Ferris wheel, and it has an asking price of $3.1 million. The Ferris wheel itself is also being offered separately. You can get that separately for about $275,000, giving buyers the option to purchase the attraction on its own. The site's future remains uncertain after multiple ownership changes and the closure of its most recent tenant earlier this year. So they put it back up on sale, but wouldn't that be so cool if we pool all of our money together and we all just collectively own Betty Danger's or what was there? And the Ferris wheel, the iconic Ferris wheel, Cities 97.1.
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After seven now, good morning to you on a stormy Wednesday morning. Stormy start to July. Happy July 1st. It's Cities 97.1 at the Zach Dillon Show. In 10 minutes, want to go through our local at the lake, which is coming up this afternoon. And I know there's storms right now, but they're all going to clear out of town in time for us to enjoy an afternoon on a patio. And so I'll let you know where we're going to be. The details on that coming up. Stay right there.

0: be able to follow along with the happenings this afternoon up in Big Lake. We're going to be at Willie's on the Water later on this afternoon. Thankfully, it's not at like 10 a.m. because it's going to be stormy. But these storms will roll out by 2 or so, and we'll be there at 4. So plenty of time for the storms to be done and for us to be out on the patio and enjoying some live local music, all presented by Leinenkugels from Frankie Torres and Rose Hound. So we got the music for you. Leinenkugels sponsors it. So you got the drink specials. The best deal in the house is going to be on Leinenkugels. I'm just saying. I can determine that in my head right now, that because this is sponsored by Leinenkugels, the best deal will be like a summer shandy this afternoon on the patio. Lots of prizes, too. That's the other thing, is that we're going to bring some Ed Sheeran tickets with us. So if you want to go to that show this summer, we're going to have multiple pairs of Ed Sheeran tickets to give away at our local at the lake today at Willie's up in Big Lake. And the other part, I get to host it. So I'll be there this afternoon. I'll be on the patio. I'll be on the microphone. I'll be bringing up the music acts. I'll be hanging out, hosting the whole thing, and excited to see you. If you live up near Big Lake, let's see you this afternoon. Bring the fam out, and let's have a good afternoon. Cities 97.1.
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I don't know if you saw what they're doing in New York City in honor of the NBA champions that they have in New York now, the Knicks. I'll tell you about that in 7 minutes on City's 97.1.

0: If it wasn't for the women professional sports that we have in Minnesota, it's Cities 97.1 and Zach Dillon. If it wasn't for the women professional sports, we wouldn't have any championships. I think the last men's championship that we have in the state of Minnesota was, it dates back prior to the dinosaurs. That was a long time ago. But the women, thanks to the women, we have felt championship titles in Minnesota, specifically the Lynx, because we have four with them. For the men, they just can't put it all together. And every year we hope, maybe this is the year. Maybe this is the year. I don't know if you saw New York City. They are renaming streets in honor of their NBA champion Knicks. Can you imagine if the men of any of our professional sports actually did win? Like if the Wild ever won the Stanley Cup? I mean, I think we'd rename Edina. I think they literally would like put a petition to, like, we'd rename some towns in honor of a Stanley Cup win. Can you imagine if the Vikings ever won a Super Bowl? We would just, like, we wouldn't rename streets. We'd start renaming towns. Oh, that'd be an amazing thing, right? I just want to throw it in the universe. Vikings, Super Bowl, Wild, Stanley Cup, Timberwolves, NBA Championship. And, you know, we'll throw the Twins in there. Twins, World Series. Maybe one of those sticks.
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1 month calendar-wise from today is August 1st, since it is July 1st now on Cities 97.1. And on August 1st, Hildy Amplified's happening out at the Hildy in Plymouth with Third Eye Blind. And so we want to get you there. 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A-R-T. Art is the keyword. Keep doing it. Keep trying to win. You never know. You might be the winner this time.

It's after 8 o'clock now on the Zach Dillon Show on Cities 97.1. Coming up after Olivia Dean, your chance at $2,500. Hang on. Looks like

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America. That's America.

It's the Zach Dillon Show on Cities 97.1. Thanks for being here on a hump day. Happy 1st of July. We're into a new month. It's actually kind of crazy to say a sentence like this. Ready? Here comes the crazy sentence. The Minnesota State

City's 97.1 inside the commercial-free workday kickoff. Let's try to get you these Hildy Amplified tickets. Calendar-wise, it looks like it's a month from today. It's on a Saturday, though. But today's July 1st. August 1st is Hildy Amplified with Third Eye Blind. What a show that's going to be. 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Just that word tree. And you're in the running for the Hildy Amplified tickets with Third Eye Blind for Saturday night, August 1st. Good luck from City's 97.1.

We're going to let all these storms pass this morning and be gone by the time we do our local at the lake later on this afternoon up in Big Lake. I'll tell you about that because I want you to be there in 7 minutes. 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

So excited for Local at the Lake later on this afternoon with Cities 97.1. We're up at Willie's on the Water. I love that spot in Big Lake. So if you're up in Elk River, in Rogers, up in that area of the world, this is your closest Local at the Lake. Willie's on the Water today, presented by Lining Kugels. We'll be there after 4. The storms will be gone by then. Frankie Torres, Rosehound, Ed Sheeran tickets, and me, Zach Dillon, with Cities 97.1.

So you got the rest of today and tomorrow if you have the normal Friday through the weekend off coming up. 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

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And we're going to wrap things up for a hump day for a July 1st here on the Zach Dillon Show, coming up in 6 minutes with the feel-good story of the day.

0: 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And I hope you have a great hump day coming up. Enjoy the stormy weather this morning. And it all rolls out in time for our local at the lake later on this afternoon. Thankfully, we do it at 4 o'clock. So plenty of time for these storms to roll out and for even a little peak of sunshine. I'll take clouds, too. You know, last time we were up in Big Lake, last year, it was 97 degrees, and it was hot. And I'm not saying that that's bad because you're on a patio enjoying Leinenkugels, and it's great. But some cloud cover and 84, that sounds very tasty at Big Lake's Willie's on the Water later on this afternoon for Local at the Lake, all presented by Leinenkugels. Hopefully I'll see out there Frankie Torres and this awesome group called Rosehound. They're going to play up in Big Lake this afternoon, and I get to host the whole thing, and I feel very blessed I get to do that each week and hang out with you on patios throughout the Twin Cities. And so hopefully if you live up in that area, Big Lake, now don't make me get out the town list because I have a town list for all of them. And so like I don't want to have to call you out. But if you live near Big Lake and you know the towns are near Big Lake, right? If you're from that area, like if you're from Monticello, if you're from Albertville, Otsego, Becker, hello Becker, Elk River, St. Michael, Zimmerman, Buffalo, Dayton, Hanover, now then, Rogers, Maple Lake even. I'm throwing Maple Lake in there. Ramsey. I'm going even Princeton, Annandale. Those are the towns that need to show up at Willie's on the Water up in Big Lake this afternoon for our local at the lake. And can't wait to see you there. We'll have some Ed Sheeran tickets. So that'll be an awesome afternoon. Okay, here's the feel-good story of the day. 79-year-old Beverly Thomas in Ohio. She's a retired nurse who has having difficulty maintaining her property because of her arthritis that she's acquired, and things got so bad for Beverly that she was summoned to court basically in Ohio, where a judge warned her that the yard had to be cleaned up. Figure it out, basically, is what they told her. Well, after a local TV station in Ohio shared her story, strangers in the community knocked on her door the very next morning to handle the mess. There was a generous lawn care pro out in Ohio who organized the volunteer cleanup crew to trim the brush, haul away all the debris, chop down a massive dead tree that she had to get rid of. A local attorney even stepped up and volunteered to handle her legal issues for her. And for Beverly, this 79-year-old woman, the wave of support was both unexpected and deeply moving. As she explained, "I hope God blesses them for giving of their time to help somebody who can't do it anymore." Isn't that so awesome? A town steps up literally and helps this woman out because the judge is like, doesn't care. It's just like, hey, clean it up. I don't care how you get it done. Just clean it up. It's like, how sad is that, right? Hey, have a great day. We'll talk to you back here. I'm off the next few days. So I'm going to celebrate. Willie's on the Water later for Local at the Lake, and then be off for a few days. I'll be back on Tuesday here on the Zach Dillon Show. Have a great 4th of July. Cities 97.1.
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9: Team France is headed to the round of 16. After a 3-0 win over Sweden, Kylian Mbappe scored twice and became the all-time leader in World Cup knockout round goals.
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Hi, I'm Delana. And how's work going today? Or have you already started the vacation? I know a lot of people have. Heading out for that long 4th of July weekend. All American Rejags here on Cities, 97.1.

0: 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Leslie, what are you up to for the 4th of July weekend?
1: I don't even know yet.
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1: I don't have any plans yet.
0: Oh, well.
1: I'm sure I'll do fireworks, though. I love fireworks.
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1: 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You know, Benson Boone's album is called American Heart. And have you seen Benson Boone lately? He's definitely working out. I'll just put it that way, for sure. Hey, we're heading into a nice long 4th of July weekend. Thanks for having us on all weekend long. 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
1: You're never so close to that long holiday weekend.
0: It's Zach Dillon, and speaking of holidays, I'm going to be off for the next few days. We'll be back with the Zach Dillon Show on Tuesday, July 7th. Have a great holiday. Thanks for keeping it right here on City.

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Hey, it's Delana, our USA 250K giveaway. 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Here's Olivia Dean.

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Did you know Mumford & Sons is going to be here July 31st, Mystic Lake Amphitheater? Yes, it's going to be awesome. 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
0: 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Man,
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0: Right? Hopefully you're a lot younger than America and
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0: Cities 97.1. Wow, it is going to be quite the 4th of July weekend. Do you think Taylor Swift is going to be getting married? I think she is. I think it's going to happen. Here she is on Cities 97.1.
1: I can see you standing, honey.

great Wednesday, the great first day of July. Getting ever so close to that long holiday weekend. It's Zach Dillon, and speaking of holidays, I'm going to be off for the next few days. We'll be back with the Zach Dillon Show on Tuesday, July 7th. Have a great holiday, and thanks for keeping it right here on Cities 97.1. I never knew.

got a shout out. Stephanie, who said she's going to be doing that 5K run that's all a part of the 4th of July festivities for Red, White, and Boom this weekend. Way to go, Steph.

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Hey, it's Delana, and it's a winning talk back week. We've got tickets for you to go to Hilda Amplified starring Third Eye Blind in Plymouth. And it's going to be happening August 1st. And here's the deal. If you want to win right now, your keyword for this hour is music. 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

It's going to be a lot of fun. I hope you're going to be at Local at the Lake. Starts at 4. Willie's on the water. Zach is hosting, as always. And there's a lot of prizes, including Ed Sheeran tickets. We'll see you at 4.

Breeze, 97.1. Of course, it's America's 250th birthday, and I thought this was really amazing. The Minnesota History Center giving us a rare look inside their collection, and they're going to be sharing moments tied to the nation's birthday.

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Uniquely Twin Cities, you know, I was thinking this is probably going to be the song you're hearing at a lot of summer weddings. Bruno knows how to do romance for sure. Bruno Mars on Cities 97.1. 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
0: It's Zach Dillon, and speaking of holidays, I'm going to be off for the next few days. We'll be back with the Zach Dillon Show on Tuesday, July 7th. Have a great holiday.

0: 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Hi, it's Delana. You know, it's going to be quite a summer for me. My 17-year-old niece came to live with us, and I told her to go get dinner for all of us the other night, gave her some money. She came back with a jar of pickles.
1: My

Kelly's 97.1. Hey, it's Delayed. You know, the Lynx are looking to stay hot. They've won back-to-back games and five of the last six. And they visit the New York Liberty on Friday, Barclays Center. I hope they get a win.

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104.1. Hey, it's Delayda. Winning Talk Back Week here on Cities, and we want to give you a chance to see Third Eye Blind. Here's how you win. The keyword for this hour is cloud. 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Good luck. You can win those tickets right now. 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

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Hey, congratulations to us. Minnesota was ranked as the best state for summer road trips, so maybe you're going to be going somewhere this weekend. Have fun, be safe, happy 4th.

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I got to say hi to Jason, who's listening today and is looking forward to having Friday off. 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

How would you like to win tickets to see Ed Sheeran? Because Zach has tickets for you to win. It's tonight, local at the lake. Starts at 4. Willie's on the water. Hopefully we'll see you there a little bit later today. 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

Lady A here on Cities 97.1, uniquely Twin Cities. Hey, it's Delana, and you know it's a winning talkback week, right? We want to give you tickets to see Third Eye Blind in Plymouth for Hilda Amplified, and here's the deal. 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For this hour, to win tickets, it's Harriet. Harriet, H-A-R-R-I-E-T-T. Good luck. You could win some Third Eye Blind tickets right now. Here's Somber on Cities 97.1.

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1: 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How would you like to win tickets to see Ed Sheeran? Because we've got them for you tonight. Willie's on the Water. It's local at the lake. It starts at 4 tonight. Here's Avril Lavigne.

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Starting at 4 p.m., Zach Dillon's going to be live at Willie's on the Water. Okay, so definitely come through there. We're going to have Ed Sheeran tickets to give away. 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

0: John Mayer on Cities 97.1, uniquely Twin Cities. He hasn't put anything out in a long time, I feel like. It'd be kind of cool to get some new John Mayer. It's been a minute. If you want to hear something, open up that iHeartRadio app to Cities 97.1. 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
1: Right from the start, you were a thief. 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

Hope you have a great Wednesday and a great first day of July. Getting ever so close to that long holiday weekend. It's Zach Dillon, and speaking of holidays, I'm going to be off for the next few days. We'll be back with the Zach Dillon Show on Tuesday, July 7th. 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

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I want to give you tickets to go see Hilda Amplified throwing Third Eye Blind in Plymouth on Saturday, August 1st. 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You say this hour's keyword is purple. This hour's keyword is purple, all right? Good luck from City's 97.1.

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Hope you're heading over to hang out at Willie's on the Water. 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

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This is how we like to do it every single day when you're listening to us at work, because we'll make work a little more fun for you. 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

City's 97.1. I want to give you a chance to win a pair of tickets to go to Hilda Amplified starring Third Eye Blind in Plymouth on Saturday, August 1st. And here's how you win it. You got to open up the iHeartRadio app right now because I'm going to give you a chance right now. You tap that red microphone and tell me this hour's keyword. This hour's keyword is cherry. Cherry. All right, good luck. And thanks for listening to City's 97.1.

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0: 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We'll be back with the Zach Dillon Show on Tuesday, July 7th. Have a great holiday.

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So possibly today, Zach Dillon has them at Willie's on the Water because he's out there right now. 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

97.1, uniquely Twin Cities. Hi there, it's Mike Klein hanging out with you. Right now, Local on the Lakes is getting kicked off over at Willie's on the Water. Definitely come through there. We have a lot of great local artists that are going to be there today, too. And we're giving away Ed Sheeran as well. Zach Dillon is hanging out there. I know we just got there. He's super excited. He loves doing Local on the Lakes every single Wednesday with you. Here's Jack Johnson and Upside Down on Cities 97.1.

City's 97.1. I got another chance for you to win these tickets to go hang out and see Third Eye Blind in Plymouth. That's coming up. Two songs from now. Here's Maroon 5 and Girls Like You. 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

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This hour's keyword is bridge. That's bridge. Good luck.

0: Hope you have a great Wednesday and a great first day of July.
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0: It's Zach Dillon, and speaking of holidays, I'm going to be off for the next few days. We'll be back with the Zach Dillon Show on Tuesday, July 7th. 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

Taylor Swift supposedly having their wedding rehearsal tonight at Madison Square Garden. I feel like we'll know if they actually do that tonight, and then we'll know if this wedding thing is actually going to happen tomorrow. This is getting really interesting. It's Edwin McKay now on Cities 97.1.

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That's Liberty.

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Going to get you tickets to go to Hilda Amplified, starring Third Eye Blind in Plymouth. That's coming up. Two songs from right now. Here's Shavuzi, who's working on a new album at the end of this month, actually.

Sirius 97.1. I got your tickets to go to Hilda Amplify starting Third Eye Blind. 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Art. Good luck. Later on.

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I got to work on my cookout that I want to put together a little bit later this weekend. So I got to go to Costco later. I'm so busy. I hope I don't mess this up. It's Cities 97.1, my first cookout ever. I'm going to forget something.

Olivia Dean, Man I Need, Cities 97.1. Going to be coming to the Twin Cities, I believe this month, actually. It's going to be at Target Center. That's going to be an amazing show, by the way. She's absolutely amazing. Here's County Crows, Mr. Jones.

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0: It's Zach Dillon, and speaking of holidays, I'm going to be off for the next few days. We'll be back with the Zach Dillon Show on Tuesday, July 7th. Have a great holiday, and thanks for keeping it right here on Cities 97.1.

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